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1: Ever bought something on impulse, then later wondered, why did I even buy this? The 24-hour rule is your secret weapon against regretful spending. Here's how it works. See something you want? Add it to your cart or make a note. But don't buy it yet. Wait 24 hours. Give yourself time to think if you really need it. Still want it after a day? 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But if you've moved on, you've just saved yourself some cash. 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Who's up for the challenge?
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0: Edgar, Barry, and Quick Ed. So the place to be this Friday night is at Pier 1. It's Friday Overtime. The After Work Lime and After Party. 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

Give them my strength, it's like a fight to self, I'm gone with it. 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My love, I redeem ya. 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I can't love no girl, but them beside me still. Give them everything in the world and them go style a thing. Never know me have a madcap and a bad. Six bars like a padlock. Cook, but a leader can't press me like a cap lock. Ready for war, I'm a backpack. Quick, don't need no contract. See some switchy boy, I try for link me, nah, no contact. They feel like the internet, delete my WhatsApp. Corrupt me.

I just a new beginning. 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And from my belly, man, no new to talk. 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

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If I no money, hush your mouth, stop your argument. 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A witch. 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Remember, so we nana sense. 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Here we have.

Long time they have for your girl in me. You put it, you want me by the pipe. You have to season and cook it. 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Beat up the like where the elder and the gram say. Old school J's, Balmain white tees with Italian genetics. Sashi jeans, get it? 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Me a top striker, baby girl, Mbappe. 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

Airport. We ask that you make your way to gate F3 at this time. 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

0: 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Hockey dip.
1: Well, on a man.
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Coming up in sight fist with a cup of Actus to get Christian Dior. 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
1: hundred. Hey, Mustard Hunter beat. Debo in rap, he a freak though. Man down, call like Amber Lambs. Tell him free, bro. Nella to the cross, he walk around like Tizo. What's up with these jabroni? Trying to see Compton. The industry can hate me. For Marlon, they mama. How many ops you really got? I mean, it's too many options. I'm finna pass on this body. I'm John Stockton. Beat your f***ing hot the Bible if God watching. Sometimes you gotta pop out and show. Certified boogie man, I'm the one that up to score with him. Walk him down whole time, I know he got some on him. Pull on him, extort, bully the floor on him. Say Drake, I hear you like I'm young. You better not ever go to cell block one. To any that talk to him and they in love, just make sure you hide your little sister from him. And they in love, just make sure you hide your little sister from him. They tell me Chubb's the only one that get your hand-me-downs. And party at the party playing with his nose now. And Baka got a weird case, why is he around? Certified lover boys, certified pedophiles. Wop, wop, wop, wop, wop, that him up. Wop, wop, wop, wop, wop. I'ma do my stuff. 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Trying to strike a chord and it's probably A minor. They not like us. They not like us. They not like us. They not like us.

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1: 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Jump out, never punk out.
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1: DJ Samo.
3: Samo squeeze.
4: Yeah, look at
5: what?
4: Look, banana. She connect, dog.
5: Yeah.
4: She know. I devil it up.
5: Yo,
4: I the devil them love still, man. 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

0: time I'm on it.
1: Yo, are we? Huh? Want some loving, all right? No.
0: No, we're smiling, we're smiling, we're smiling. No. Do it, Lisa, what? Yeah, drink, yeah, drunk.
1: Right, don't see a bus in a bed, we want some love it, no.
0: Yo.
1: Right, no.
0: All right, let's fall.
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0: Every night getting faded, rocking with a pop girl getting wasted, and my R&B chick going crazy. 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

But I ain't tripping on this, cause I know you're tight, girl, you want some clout. 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

0: OMG in the morning.
1: And wouldn't that be a doozy? Hey, good morning, my peoples. Welcome inside OMG on a Friday morning. It is a short version this morning, boy. Yeah, how y'all doing? How y'all feeling? Welcome inside the Boom Blast also. Boom Blast Friday, you know what I mean? We got another commercial break coming up. We got to keep things tight and on point with everybody this morning, boy. I'll give everybody their fair chance, you understand? In the meantime, don't forget, today, it's all about the CPL. Yeah, man. Oh, gosh. The first match is later on tonight, all right? But before we get into all of that, and we also got some tickets to give away this afternoon, this morning as well, too, all right? But before we get into that, remember to check out Zest Cola, all right? It's all about, remember to grab that cola that brings the flavor, the refreshment, and the zest, all right? It have a bold taste, a smooth cola taste, and ice cold refreshment. Zest is made for beach, lime, river trips, cookouts, and every unforgettable summer moments. You understand? And because it's proudly made right here in St. Vincent and the Grenadines, every drop is packed with

0: local pride and quality you can trust. So why settle for ordinary when you can have Zest this summer? Make it your new favorite, all right? Zest Cola. Shout out to all the fans on the road locked on this morning. If you're now waking up, if you're now getting out of bed, yeah, man, good morning to you. Hope you're, you got some nice rest last night, you know what I mean? Even leading up into this morning. In the meantime, as I say, we got some commercials. We're going to jump out and come back with some more vibe inside OMG on a Boom Blast Friday. It's a beautiful Friday morning, boy. Trust me, the weather nice. I like how the sun come out and thing. Shout out to all the road workers and them. Funny road on the funny street already done doing them cleaning. All the sanitation workers, also good morning to you guys. We'll be back after this. Don't move, man. Don't move.
1: OMG in the morning.

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2: Yes, yes, sir. It's Vincent and the Grands. What's happening? It's your boy. We're here on the inside. MG in the morning time. Good evening. All is well? Sure. You look

0: All right, cool. Well, as per usual, you know, Jill ain't gonna be with us here this morning because it's Friday and Jill don't normally be able to come out on a Friday. But I don't see it. Just know, buy in a car and kiddo, you could go for Jill. Anyway, big up to all my peoples and them, you know, so you're driving because guess what? The road gangs are out.
1: Yeah, I know. Shout them up. Oh, wait, okay. Yeah.
0: And the good thing about it is that when they're out, sometimes you just have some constraints on the road. We'll pick them up still.
1: With the traffic, I mean?
0: Not really with the traffic. It's just, one, look out for them.
1: Mm-hmm.
0: And then two, like when just take the stuff and them out the road and pile them up, just kind of make the roads and them smaller for a little bit.
1: Yeah.
0: But all for the better cars.
1: Yeah.
0: Roads cleaning. And that kind of had me thinking, you know, why would this we had to wait so long to get them clean? You know, before, like in my growing up, road gangs used to be a thing that used to be out.
1: Regular. Yeah.
0: So I don't understand why it is we had to wait so long to get the roads cleaned.
1: And then the next clean would be what, December?
0: Yeah, it's like, I don't know, like it's happening quarterly or something or the other like that.
1: Yeah, basically.
0: I don't know if it's the government before that had implemented it. More than likely, because growing up, I would have grown up under NDP regime. And then, like, in my 20s, that's when I think ULP would have taken power.
1: Right.
0: And then it's after that, then the road gang thing became something that wasn't as active.
1: Right.
0: You dig? Bernadette Ryan Phillips morning. What are you seeing? Going on with you. So.
1: But for most part, we're seeing, because I passed them since they started daily.
0: Mm.
1: And they're cleaning, like they clean, boy.
0: Yeah,
1: and
0: like I see somebody
1: sweep off all kind of thing. You ever see people sweep dots?
0: Nah, I see somebody chop a clip with going out and in Argyle.
1: Yeah.
0: Come on, say, boy, me even though I drained it,
1: they don't I got to be in there. I swear. I hear people saying that. And even say, realize I got to was there. For tell you.
0: Nah, well, big up to them, yo. Big up to all the road workers and them. Big up all themselves. All doing a real good
1: big
0: job.
1: Big them up, boy.
0: Sweet. We happy to see that. And we hope the powers that be could make it a little bit more active,
1: mm-hmm.
0: or a little bit more current,
1: mm-hmm.
0: a little bit more, what is the word? The better word we're looking for. We want it more.
1: Mm-hmm.
0: You think we need these road clearings to happen
1: on a more
0: current basis.
1: Yeah.
0: You understand? I don't know if they have it. I think it look as if it's happening seasonal.
1: Mm-hmm.
0: But I don't know if genuinely it's supposed to be quarterly. And even if it's quarterly is what? Every 3 to 4.
1: Roughly
0: 4 months. You dig? If you could get the road workers and them out. Because it really is an aid to drivers and pedestrians. You understand? Because at least if you're walking on the roads, you're going to know immediately, like, okay, cool, how much space you have. Because you don't want to walk in the bush around here. Don't walk in the bush. It pretty much putting you out in the road.
1: Yeah.
0: You know what I mean? And then now, when you're driving, it gonna give you a better judgment of how much road you really have to work with. So you don't have to stray off your hand too much.
1: Right.
0: A decent area with that is a big aid. If you're driving, passing through between Bookament into Leyu, right up when you're coming out of Bookament and you're heading up into to go down to Leyu Hill,
1: mm-hmm.
0: normally before they just be clean, you just get a lot of brush overgrowing and hiding the actual edge of the road. And the road, one, it had a bunch of S-turns in it, and then two, it still, because remember in Vinci, we do have the biggest set of roads. As I always tell people, if you could drive in Vinci, you could drive anywhere on this planet.
1: Yeah.
0: You dig? Because we had that type of energy for roads. You dig? But I still had to say big up to all the road gangs and them out there, and we gotta say what's up to the peoples and them that, you know, that making it happen for them. And hopefully we could get it a little bit more. That's what we really want out there. You dig?
1: Yeah.
0: Today also, what else I've been seeing trending on? Somebody tell me that a shooting in Rockies, but that wasn't confirmed. I'm not sure how that

0: Well, I went down and beat up by my partner last night and he tell me, boy, he somebody see. You don't know that's the,
1: the
0: real road network. Real news network in Vinci.
1: Like school businesses sometimes I was getting.
0: Do they ever like, y'all used to play that game in school?
1: School.
0: You, no, like for real, like they go tell a message, they give somebody a secret to the start, to the front of the class.
1: Yeah.
0: And then now when you time it reach the back of the class and reach back around to the front.
1: It don't change a
0: million
1: times.
0: It's a brand new message.
1: Yeah, it don't change.
0: Let me try and follow Jillian and see who had a bigger pop. It's a Valentine with this morning. Pick up all the people on the WhatsApp, them same way. If you're riding in a bus right now, all the large up. On your way to work, if you got to get in for 8 o'clock, you have approximately 12 more minutes before you are actually late. But bro, I've been looking to see... What's your idea? Let me show you in the bunk show.
1: Headache.
0: A headache? That what you say?
1: Yes.
0: I don't believe him. I belly ache.
1: Me neither.
0: I belly ache. That's why I kind of come in here kind of late-ish because I belly ache. But I don't believe Shady had a headache. He says, it's a Shady head. You believe Shady could get a headache?
1: Head crash.
0: Dude, Shady head so big. If Shady whole head hot he one time, Shady go dead. Let me be real about that. Let me point across and see who we are here and them scripts here, boy. Let's see who we are the big one. Yep, as per usual, you don't know. Cricket is happening. So big up all my peoples and them who know, so they're heading out to cricket. Lovely cricket. Andy Furtas, good morning. I got your message from Jill. I would try. For you and for Jill. I will try. So if anything, you'll keep monitoring and you're gonna let me know.
1: Yeah.
0: How are advancing. But yeah, big up on my peoples and them who know, say that they're heading into cricket because this is first time CPL is going to be in St. Vincent and the Grenadines.
1: Yeah.
0: And we're going to be there for what? 3 whole days. The entire weekend is going to be pumping. It is going to be cricket. Lovely cricket. Get in your wicket. Kind of cricket.
1: This whole weekend. Today, tomorrow. And Sunday.
0: Yep.
1: And we also have some more tickets to give away this morning.
0: On the 9 o'clock hour?
1: Yeah.
0: So they go, don't go be handling that?
1: Yes, sir.
0: So yeah, my boy, Jamaica, their Kingsmen are going to be here. Falcons from Antigua, Barbuda. St. Kitts have their Patriots. They're going to be here. The Trinbago Knight Riders, I think they're the champions. They're going to be here as well. And the St. Lucia Kings. But we had the interview... That was a couple weeks back when the dude was here, well, on the live stream, and you were saying hopefully he would like to see St. Vincent having its own team. You think that is something that is possible? Y'all can let me know, yo. 498-1069. Shout me up.
1: I would like to see that.
0: Send your WhatsApps. Let me know that if that is something you feel that going to be possible. Big up my boy, Manny. How loud is the scene, brother? Up there in the UK. Things like this we just take for granted in terms of like having a CPL team. Because I think sometimes we underestimate the power of how simple some promotions have a reach.
1: Right.
0: You dig? And I don't see it as a bad venture. Because one... Another thing is that I think in St. Vincent that we really don't look at how important it is to have sports as an active part of everyday life. Honestly, I think that is something that has fallen way, way, way at the wayside. So, what time it is? How about 9 minutes before the top? Indulge me for a little bit here, right? Somebody just say we don't have enough cricket players anymore. Only Nixon McLean. I remember Cameron Coffey as well. But there's a whole different politics because I remember they used the argument was that a lot of these small island players wouldn't get picked. So that is something me and Kish Shallow got to talk about in terms of like if that has improved where the West Indies Cricket Board, remember they are the selectors for the regional whole team. And then people used to always complain about the small island guys and they may get picked. But anyway, let me do move too far away from the point I was trying to make. Point I was trying to make, right, is in connection to things like crime. I always had to use my generation, obviously, because that is the generation that I would have grown up with.
1: Mm-hmm.
0: I'm a millennial.
1: Mm-hmm.
0: I was born in 85. And growing up around then, you would have seen, because remember, no? Well, kiddo, you as well, because you're in about that same
1: category.
0: That same category.
1: Yeah.
0: And coming up, you'll see more people would have been active in sports. Just like coming around your neighborhood, you're going to see children playing cricket, flying ball cricket.
1: Yeah.
0: No matter how old the ball is,
1: they're
0: kicking it.
1: Yeah.
0: You understand? We were genuinely more active. And I think that amount of active that we had, we did really too tired to do crime. You know what I mean?
1: Yeah, after all I run up and
0: down. After all I run up and down,
1: you sleep.
0: Eat, sleep, wake up to go play again.
1: Yeah.
0: That was it. Like, people that was in crime are people that dip on badness. And I'm not trying to really, like, single them out, but from our vantage point, that's what it would look like. Is you choose sports or you choose badness. You dig?
1: Yeah.
0: And sometimes even the man them in badness, them used to come and play sports too. And in all honesty, bro, never mind, I am a product of the education revolution.
1: Mm-hmm.
0: I am a product of it because I benefit from it from the tertiary level.
1: Okay.
0: I really think, really and truly, that the education revolution failed the system because of the way it was designed to pretty much eliminate things like sports and vocational skills.
1: Yeah,
0: somebody tell me something. If Lucians can play well enough, we should be able to as well. True, fair point.
1: We have decent players. I'm sure we have decent players here.
0: Yeah, but you know I think to be honest, I think most of the other islands around us do have a better sporting program than we do in St. Vincent. Yes, and there's not a focus on it. That is the part. Let me just get this here started. Right, that's the part that becomes infuriating.
1: Mm-hmm.
0: You know what I mean? Because we have a lot of people with aptitude and ability for sports.
1: Yeah.
0: And we just don't exploit it.
1: Yeah.
0: You understand? Every time it's being promoted, it's always at pretty much the grassroots level. Grassroots, for example, I think it was Grant Collins.
1: Grant, the tennis
0: team. And them guys that had grassroots.
1: Damn.
0: For years,
1: brought this up recently as well.
0: For years, they're the ones that have been pushing out that, okay, cool, you might be able to get a tennis scholarship through them. The organization now that handling swimming, you could get those people that are involved in swimming, they get scholarships as well. Alex was on a scholarship. That's how I think he went to school in Puerto Rico.
1: Mm-hmm.
0: You understand? Because he's a swimmer, him, his brother, and a couple of his friends. A lot of people know doing football scholarships.
1: Yeah.
0: Like that guy, Olex, I think his name is.
1: Olex.
0: I don't follow
1: Vinci
0: football as much as I used to.
1: Mm-hmm.
0: But younger players like that, all those guys started here and went abroad and having the opportunity now to go as far as playing in the MLS and they coming home and represent nationally. You understand?
1: Mm-hmm.
0: There's such an untapped amount of talent in St. Vincent and the Grenadines in regards to sports that because it is not properly marketed that a lot of people suffer from losing out on the opportunity.
1: Yeah.
0: And on top of that, it's exactly what the devil go find use for idle hands.
1: Yeah.
0: If most of these young people are idle with nothing to you, just sitting
1: on those,
0: and the only thing that you really see that yourself that you could idolize is 6 or 7.
1: Yeah.
0: Then obviously these are the things that are supposed, these are the things that are going to fuel a rising crime.
1: Yeah.

0: the police at one point in time, I think along with Zulu Pan movement, subject to correction, I don't know if I have the information correct, but they themselves, they used to have program Pan Against Crime.
1: Mm-hmm.
0: I don't understand why it is we don't need to reinvent the wheel. There's a lot of programs that were there before that you could probably put back to work that could actually get the youth away from crime. The National Youth Band, for one. If you want to stem back to why we always have the argument about how good music is, are we losing musicians, or we don't have musicians anymore because children, the younger guys and them, just pretty much sitting down behind a computer and figuring out chords to build a rhythm. Things like that is the reason why. If the kids and them only have the technology to lean on and you're losing the fundamentals, then we expect.
2: Yeah, yeah.
0: These are initiatives that we need to pretty much bounce back onto. You know what I mean? Yeah, I'm a lot. I tell them, shady.
2: We'll just do the tap after. Remember, we're the next hour sponsored by...
0: by Courts. So the whole next hour from 8 until 9 before we jump out, all we're going to be talking about is Courts. Mm-hmm. And we're going on with them. Are somebody calling in here?
2: Yeah.
0: Hello. Good morning.
3: I love the conversation.
0: Really?
3: That's good. I love the conversation. And I'll tell you why. Good morning, brother. I'll tell you why. Because you're kicking at something, but you're not kicking right through.
0: Mm-hmm.
3: The thing is, and I'm going to open up something here that a lot of people run from, because, you know, a lot of people try to run from religion and all of these things. But you see, morality, that one word right there, morality for me, and I've sat and I've contemplated, I've mulled over, I've thought upon, however you want to put it, this whole issue. And morality is one of our biggest failing, why you see society is going the way it's going. And I'm going to say something here on the religious side that I want people to think about, especially the persons. Well, you know, me and Max usually have this type of conversation, and I'm going to bring it here to the fore. You know, there are persons who don't want to hear anything about God. They don't want to hear anything about religion, or religion was used for this or that. Everything is used for something. Mm-hmm. The issue is that everybody will tell you, if you have a God, you're not allow this to happen or that to happen. No. A lot of people forget, first and foremost, that God said, me not involve myself in your thing. You have choice. We don't want God, Remember, we don't want God. But then we want to blame God for the very decisions that we make and our fellow man make with our own power of choice.
1: Mm-hmm.
3: How we want to blame God for that?
2: You can
3: take yourself out picture because you don't want him. Okay, do what you want. But when it goes bad, you want to turn back now and blame the same God and say, but he should have known this would have happened. Mm-hmm. Yes, he know. That's why he been there. But you decide me don't want you. Okay, take your choice and do as you feel like. And you make it a problem when you and your fellow man, you don't want to blame man. Because and I raised this for this thing. In the 90s, when we growing up, brother, the respect that was there, the morals that were there, you know, no matter what type of dance, in Soul Troopers, you had Bald's Disco, you had Africano, right? Those were the two major discos. And I'm telling you, they've been around every Sunday night.
0: Friday
3: but
0: too.
3: Guess what? Yeah,
0: Friday too.
3: Yeah, nah. Friday time wasn't that thing yet. It was Sunday time. You used to have the disco in the night. And you will not find any of those discos open until church over. There was that respect there. That okay, we're doing with secular thing. Yes, we're doing with thing, but we have respect for the members of the community who go into church. If there was any type of street meeting, gospel street meeting, you will not find even a shop
2: open.
3: Play the radio that loud. Mm-hmm. Even though the shop open, you will not find them play the radio that loud to have a calypso or a soca or anything coming through those speakers to disrupt what was going on there. You know what I mean? There was that respect between every facet of society. also, when we look at discipline, and this is a part that a lot of people know with the whole phone thing and so forth, with the Americanization of the country and all of that, don't like. Because everybody know, oh, licks is a problem. Whether we get some licks. And I could tell you licks hammy straight. But it's not just about licks. And I think people simplify it for excuses. It's about letting for excuses. It's about letting people know that this is how society is built, that with actions come consequences. Getting licks taught you that, boy, it has consequences to my actions. There are times that you would think about it and decide, man, licks go cool off. Mm-hmm. Because, for example, when your mother tell you, boy, you're not going to river, me could tell you from my personal life. He had a deep hole in South Vazis called Massa. River 14 was just more for holidays and if you go mountain and come back. Now, like how it is now, the main something in South Vazis. There was one named Massa. That was where everybody, once he school over, school out, that way all children and thing, you have to, at some point in the day, everybody didn't want to soak in. And the mother will tell, listen, you're not going down Massa today. You're joking. When my grandmother yard and hearing all this splash and all the coop you play down there. Eh?
2: You reach it down.
3: Brother, may I take my time east? May I take my time east from a stone? My mother will come. Where are they? I'm only a watch. Only a watch. Easier. Before you do so, you don't need any water going. You know you're going to get your tail cut.
2: Yeah.
3: But you don't decide, boy, me have to get a piece of funny.
0: Mm-hmm.
3: And thinking back on it, it has opened my eyes to so much that no matter what, even as adults, we can see where people decide, you know what, to with laws, to hell with consequences, to hell with me get catch. You know what I mean? I'm going to do this. We know a lot of people involved in drugs and all of these things. Sometimes that's how it starts. They know, boy, we know, boy, this is illegal, make could go jail, but guess what? Boy, may I take the risk. You know? But I come back to all of this when it comes to morality, because something has to shape you. We had our morality here in St. Vincent, the small islands and so forth. When you look at our African ancestors, when you look at things that were brought forward, we had our who we were, our morality, our nationality and all of that. But guess what changed? Guess what changed though?
0: Tell me
3: first. And I said it this morning. You see them, so they see this thing here on social media, them phones here on social media,
2: yeah,
3: where we no longer congregate, we no longer talk. Look at it. You have been so segregated now that everybody you come out is like, well, me and you live side by side, but we are strangers.
2: Yeah,
3: you know what I mean? Facts. The kind of time we used to sit on funny blocker even in we yard and play marble and rounders and them thing this one, create that bond that even though we fall out tomorrow because we have to go play and pick a side with the back friends again.
0: We still play.
3: There you go. So the high level and that translated into adulthood, because you had the big men we grew up and saw. Those, they came up from childhood or our thing, and they were still so together. Because that togetherness was forged from back then. Yeah. So you had a root. So that even though we all have a fight kid, Kenzo could have stepped in and said, man, I behave, I chop itself and go sit down and drink a coconut water, no man.
2: Yeah.
3: You know what I mean? And things done. Even though somebody came into the community, they were shown love until if they wanted to step outside of love.
2: Yeah.
3: You know? And still somebody could have been able to step in and say, and finally, all of it comes again. You remember the same woman and man talk we started?
0: Mm.
3: I'll say this. Respect, watch, no matter how the woman was. Again, Raul, we grew up in at the time when in the 90s and so forth, where no matter how disrespectful the man was, once he see an older person coming, they are female, he shut up.
0: Mm-hmm. Mm, that's true.
3: Because you know why? Being a lady, yeah, but listen to this carefully. First and foremost, you have to give people something to respect. Because being a lady back then meant something. The power of femininity. A lot of females don't understand the power that femininity have now. That power was so potent that men didn't even want to go outside and call a woman outside her name. Because guess what? A man, before you know it, got either respect that in your mouth.
0: Mm-hmm.
3: You can't go back funny block because the man going to tell the boy move there. You disrespect such and such.
2: Yeah.
3: Because guess what? Those women, they carry themselves with such grace and elegance. When you see them coming down

0: duo, especially Sunday time, in the long frack with them boy in the back.
1: Yeah, Dan,
0: and
1: Dan.
0: Thing. And show, you know what I mean? Show, come on, man. And you do so, and they see them got on their white socks, they come up at their knee. Eh? And so on. Brother, you had to respect that, because no matter how quote-unquote bad that woman was, she still carried that femininity that people respected.
2: Yeah.
0: Eh? She still commanded that, because guess what? Not like the females now who want to be men, but want to be male or masculine, but want the female treatment. You see what I'm saying? Yeah. So they want both ends. They want the whole I'm independent, this that kind of something, but still want to be treated as a lady. You can't have it both ways. And so when there you go. So the morality that was there that kept a woman, and this is going to song. But to the feminists of them, but kept a woman in her place. But when I say in her place, I mean in her feminine energy, in that femininity that right. A man could look upon and say, boy, I mean, I want to disrespect her. Yeah. She's soft. So may I go keep my masculine strength only for protect and to provide. You know what I mean? Mm. That was the kind of something. And if we don't return to those things, brother, if we don't find a way to pull those things back into the communities, we're not going nowhere. No?
2: Yeah,
0: that's how I see it, eh? That's how I see it.
3: That's right.
2: That was
3: appreciate your input.
0: Yeah. We're not going nowhere.
3: I'm running 8 minutes past 8 and out again for court. You. I'll yeah. Run it
0: all right, buddy. So have a good one.
2: Yeah, man.
0: Yeah, yeah.
3: All right, my G.
0: Blessed.
2: And you know, funny enough, where a lot of people do not like to come to reality about is that we as human beings, we own make and break, and this is something that I always.
3: Oh
2: see.
3: My God! There's kid of making an input.
2: No.
3: Yo, where's man? You seeing this?
2: I always just say, people.
3: Oh, love kiddo.
2: People, people. We are we own make and break.
3: Well, as I always say, yo, yeah, we as Vinci people, we're the worst enemy. Do yeah, everybody right. Top and gain them thing, and then come right back, yo. Keep it locked in.
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5: Yellow Batman. Is that? Wine and go down, wine and come up, wine and bubble to the base till you sort of flex like rubber, make your waist do so much. Bed say you love a heavy weight, now your stomach come up. 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

0: J, Millennium Kid. I nearly say Ann Kale, innit? And Javid boy. Red man in the middle, innit? You know what I mean? It's Friday here. It's in Vincent and the Grenadines and the rest of wherever you are in the Eastern Caribbean. Big up to my people in Grenada and big up to those that are going, because you don't know tomorrow in Grenada. Party time as per usual. This whole weekend, that's the energy right now. You know what I mean? Something else I was supposed to say about that. Right, Monday and Tuesday over there is their carnival days. Their Monday and Tuesday, Juve and Jab, and how they do their thing, which is pretty similar to St. Vincent and the Grenadines. I wouldn't say their format is pretty much the same. Almost about 10 days, and a lot of people would like debate. That Jab and Spice Mass, they do it better than St. Vince, than Vinci Mass. Okay. Well, bro, that's what has been said. I can't testify for it because I've never been fully indulged in Jab and Spice Mass. I mean, if you want to debate it from the music side, I think a lot of it is pretty similar. I think the energy that you get from Grenada is plenty similar to the energy that you get from us. You know what I mean? Vinci, we had this thing that we do party normal. From the clips and them, and from, well, I study with Grenadians and party with them, bro. And for the time that I spend in Grenada, I don't really see a vast difference between it. If you're watching it statistically, but you do watch the stats. They say, the stats show that Grenada has like a more visitors than we do for Spice Mass than we would have for Vinci Mass. I mean, and it hasn't always been like that. I think it fluctuates a lot.
1: Mm-hmm.
0: But if you're watching it on like social media, I think there's a lot more promotion behind Spice Mass than it gonna be for Vinci Mass. You understand?
1: Okay.
0: And that's a conversation that I would like to take on in full, one of these full days. You understand? To really see, okay, cool, where it is that, because you know me, my take is that we take too long to start promoting Vinci Mass. Izzy and Rodney and them, they're not trying to pull them down. You understand? Because I think that they're doing a decent job with whatever resources they might have. And we need to keep commending them,
1: mm-hmm.
0: encouraging them, and bring to them constructive criticisms instead of just generally just pulling them down. You understand? Because that's something that we do that we shouldn't. We could give our critiques and make sure that they're constructive to ensure that the powers that be could take these criticisms and try to formulate them into a solution to try and at least uplift the festival.
2: Yeah.
0: I think Grenada has been doing some things that, like for example, they have taken Jab and pretty much made Jab the poster child of the festival.
2: But isn't Jab our thing?
0: I can't say for sure. Mm-hmm. I'm not going to go off on that to say. But the thing is and I understand what, because you had to go back to the history.
1: Mm-hmm.
0: The Jab Molasse, or the Jab.
2: Yeah.
0: The history behind it is that slaves, when they're working in the boiler room,
1: mm-hmm.
0: like to deal with molasses.
2: Yeah.
0: Because that's the whole thing where it came about from. It's not really oil, it was molasses.
1: Mm-hmm.
0: You dig? That if it, as long as you're working in the boiler room back in the day,
1: mm-hmm.
0: if you fall into that, it would lead to pretty much a gruesome death.
2: Yeah.
0: And the Jab now signifying the whole devil persona of it.
1: Mm-hmm.
0: After emancipation, they pretty much, the slaves or the freed slaves pretty much weaponized it towards, they adorned themselves with chains and rub the molasses on the skin or whatever it is to emulate that, and walk around the plantations and through the streets and then pretty much putting a fair
2: into people,
0: into the colonizers.
2: Mm-hmm.
0: That is really pretty much where it came about from.
2: Right.
0: And slavery isn't. It is like one island in particular cannot claim slavery,
2: mm-hmm,
0: because most of the islands had slave labor.
2: Right.
0: So, but Grenada, they have taken it and pretty much made it their own and marketed it, marketed the hell out of it.
2: Mm-hmm. Very much.
0: You dig?
2: Very much.
0: So I think a lot of people, just pretty, I think really and truly that is what, that is the fascination behind Spice Mass. Just that in itself. People want to go and grease up the skin and put on the oil and walk through the streets.
2: Hmm.
0: After that, I don't see it any different from any other carnival.
2: And they're putting on horn and all them kind of things.
0: You think? You know, and it really creating a spectacle.
2: Yeah.
0: That a lot of people are fascinated by.
2: Yeah.
0: But bro, I don't see the jab culture any different from what it is the CDC has been doing with the reemergence,
2: mm-hmm,
0: of the monkey ban.
2: Mm-hmm.
0: So what it is we need to do?
2: Again, wasn't that our thing from inception? I remember as a child,
0: my father used to do
2: that all kind of thing.
0: With them call it wasn't jab. Oh Christ, boy, what they used to call it, boy. But I can't remember in full what they used to call it. But
2: what they say, monkey ban?
0: Yeah,
2: I think that was it, man.
0: I know there was something else they used to.
2: I think that was it.
0: But there were always elements of it in our juve.
2: Mm-hmm.
0: But the point I'm trying to bring across, because I really can't testify to say, well, if jab was ours, or if the whole persona of what has become jab,
2: yeah,
0: is something that was started in St. Vincent. I can't debate that. You gotta call Judah, Dexter Rosa, one of them men, my boy, Scott.
2: Mm-hmm.
0: Cleve Scott, Scott.
2: Mm-hmm.
0: Cleve Scott, he gonna be the best man to be able to talk about that. Because mm-hmm, he's a well-known historian, lives in Barbados, and he knows a lot of information pertaining to things like that. But the point I was trying to make, right, is that Grenada has taken something and pretty much made it their own and marketed it,
2: mm-hmm,
0: effectively to ensure that people want to come to Spice Mass.
2: Yeah.
0: The night mass that they have with the glow sticks and all of that, I think that has happened on Monday afternoon after the job. This is pretty much like what we do for our t-shirt bands.
2: Mm.
0: Right?
2: But only say night.
0: Yeah, mm-hmm, night mass, that's what they call it. Mm-hmm. So our Monday jump up is pretty much what is supposed to be their night mass. And I think the only thing really making a difference is the way that they promote what they have.
2: Mm-hmm.
0: They're just doing it a bit more effective.
2: Right.
0: Than we are.
2: Right.
0: And I don't see Vinci Mass being promoted. I'm not saying that they don't do it. You dig? But I don't see it happening throughout the year. And I think that's one of the elements in them. That's like I don't hear or see anything about Vinci Mass until like right before the launch, which is in May, mostly.
2: Yeah.
0: Between April, May, anywhere around, mm-hmm, there is when Vinci Mass is really get a kickoff. And during that time, CDC gone everywhere else and say they're promoting it. Mm-hmm. Like, they just have a boot in Trinidad and this and that and the terror. But I think what we need to really do is evaluate how well our promotions are really hitting.
2: Mm-hmm.
0: All these things, do we need to change up and do something different? Or do we need to start having more national festivals in order to keep pushing Vinci Mass as the pinnacle of it?
2: Something that would identify it, basically.
0: Yeah, and now I say pushing more national festivals. Like, for the love of me, I could never understand why they got rid of Blues Fest.
2: Mm-hmm.
0: I guess it was from a numbers perspective, because like maybe it wasn't financially viable because it was a government show.
2: Yeah.
0: It wasn't a private promoter. And now, that is where I feel governments could actually, you have private promoters. Mr. God, the morning, big up you. You have private promoters.
2: Mm-hmm.
0: Oh, Christ. Use them.
2: Yeah.
0: You understand? all government, I think we just really lose the point of what government isn't. Government isn't just about creating policies and making sure gas prices low and all these things. Their responsibility is a bit more holistic than that.
2: Yeah.
0: And I think where they really sometimes fall off is that they just don't employ the resources that they have effectively.
1: Mm-hmm.
0: If I know, for example, I have a well-known promoter with the capabilities of putting on something as big as Blues Fest. You understand?
2: Yeah.
0: Give them the incentives that they need and allow them to do the show. You know what I mean? So if it go come with a bit of, you have to probably put some waivers here, there, or somewhere in order for them to do it. And it's things like that keep the island active.
2: Yeah.
0: Because, like, watch St. Lucia. And I'm really trying to say, like, okay, cool, I'm pulling up one, I'm pushing up one. But the thing is that we need comparisons. We need to see what our neighbors are doing and see how well we could take their ideas to either generate new ideas for ours, for ourselves, or take ideas from them and see how we can make it fit for us. You know what I mean? That is the whole point. That is really pretty much what CARICOM was supposed to be. You know what I mean? It's supposed to be regional communication and integration and, yeah, and free flow and movement of labor and resources and all these things.
2: Yeah.
0: So I don't see why we can't, like,

0: pretty much look at these things and say, well, all right, cool, let we do this like them. I'll pretty much tailor it. No, this is not a good idea that they're doing, and tailor it to fit us. You know what I mean? Like, I don't see that. And when you do look, and that's going off to all of the festivals, like, for example, Independence coming up. You understand?
1: Mm-hmm.
0: I know, personally, the kind of issues the SVG Motorcycle Club and now the SVG Automotive Association. I know it is the kind of hurdles they just had to jump through to ensure that the riders from and the other sport automotive sporting enthusiasts, the kind of troubles them just had to go through to, in order to get them boats here, running up and down like headless chickens to ensure that cabinet approved waivers and all these things. Mm-hmm. But them is thing that's supposed to, Independence coming up, they're supposed to don't know this happening.
2: Yeah.
0: You was in the case of like, all right, to make sure, I know motorsports is not something that should get in the way of progress. And the construction of a new hospital, that is something that nobody could run against. That is something that healthcare is something that is essential to our development as an island and to ensuring that we keep a strong working population.
1: Mm-hmm.
0: So I'm not saying that motorsports trumps the building of a hospital. But bro, compromises can be made. You understand?
2: Yeah.
0: Because like the last Independence Day when they put the big white tent down there and almost put a stop to the racing. And racing is something that they know. When these people travel from St. Lucia, Grenada, Antigua, sometimes, and Trinidad, bro, you bringing in as much revenue, almost close to what it is you're generating for carnival and things like that.
1: Mm-hmm.
0: You understand? We're living in an island where we pretty much, we have our back against the walls. And in order to create revenue, we really need to think outside of the box.
2: Yeah.
0: And if it means ensuring that people constantly come to St. Vincent so that taxi drive, the spill off is for everybody there. Because one, whenever foreigners come in, just for that small weekend, it's not even as big as Carnival, because Carnival just stretch up pretty much up for 10 days. It's almost a whole week.
2: Yeah.
0: 2 weeks into it, because from the time the private shows and them start the week before Kiddies Carnival, and then Carnival, Kiddies Carnival coming forward down to Carnival Tuesday, that is almost 14 days. You know what I mean? Independence is just a weekend. So you getting people here at best for 5 days. You have to at least give some kind of leeway to ensure that that presentation looks good all the time. Mm-hmm. Because remember, nobody coming here just to celebrate and watch the parade. Let we be real.
2: Yeah. They come to see more.
0: Right. And then now you have a situation where motorsports, bikes and race cars have been implemented into the mix. You have now this grand opportunity to ensure that you could pretty much build your whole Independence weekend around it and know that people coming through. And you're not taking advantage of it. You're actually putting things to hinder it.
2: Yeah.
0: Like, why would you do that? Huh? Are you dumb?
2: Madness.
0: Because the spill-off coming right away, my guy.
2: Yeah.
0: So somebody, maybe they should have the Festival of Fets separate to Carnival. So all the fets are held March, for example, then Carnival July. That's something that they could look into.
2: Really?
0: But what this guy saying here, Mickey Williams, guy or woman, and I'll show his gender. But what they're trying to say pretty much is that, okay, cool. It's the same thing that I think they're trying to allude to here. Okay, cool. It's the same thing that I think they're trying to allude to here is that Vincey could have a nice set calendar of reasons why you should come to St. Vincent all year round.
2: Yeah.
0: You understand? The CPL as well that they're doing here.
2: Yeah.
0: That is a very good initiative.
2: Yeah.
0: So cricket fans know for sure every time CPL comes around, hey, St. Vincent for sure.
2: St. Vincent at such and
0: for
2: such
0: sure
2: time.
0: Is going to be one of our destinations.
2: Yeah.
0: For independent running back.

0: after independence, when them riders come here, my guy, and this is from my personal experience because I've been involved in motorsports because I'm a rider. Dude, when them guys come, first thing first, we can't find enough rooms for them. I didn't even know that was a thing. And I'm not saying it as big as Carnival. But, bro, you see, accommodation, that's the first thing they need. And they do itch right away the booking and making sure that they have accommodation. Mm-hmm. After that, they want to make sure that they could lime and they could cook and they have food and things.
1: Yeah.
0: And they spend on that as well. I understand bikers come with a bit of rowdiness and motorsports people, we come with that kind of rowdiness and thing. But bro, these people lime and they go out. So that means no, they buying gas,
1: they
0: buying food on the streets, they buying
1: drinks, water, whatever the case is.
0: They're spending. Yeah, so it's an injection of money that we didn't have. And you're talking about almost an additional 1,000 people on the island. It might sound small, but then when you're dealing with things per capita, because we only have pretty much 120 something thousand people. And out of that 120 something thousand, how much of us really go out on a weekly basis, socialize and spend? Not a lot. And the liming community plays a very important part. You dig? So but let me take a break real quick. Remember, this is a quotes hour, and I can't really just talk off my whole face and do big up the corporate family.
1: Yeah.
0: Don't forget to always keep supporting the brands that support Boom. So, kiddo, let me get them ads there, and we jump back in with some more dialogue. You know what I mean?
2: OMG in the morning.
3: Welcome to The Feed, your daily dose of breaking news and trending stories. The Commissioner of Police has officially ordered a full investigation to piece together what transpired as community questions mount. History is officially locked in at Honest Vale Stadium as the Republic Bank CPL action touches down. Before Jamaica Kingsmen take on the Antigua and Barbuda Falcons, cricket heads are getting a full high-tech pre-game drone light show in the night sky. Minister of Youth, Sports, Culture and Creative Industries, Kashaka Cupid, noted this marks SVG's first time hosting full CPL tournament fixtures, bringing serious regional footage, traffic and elite vibes. The stadium is about to be pure energy from the first ball to the last big hit. In regional news, China is dropping major heavyweight on the table, rolling out US $66 million investment package in Barbados aimed at building heavy-duty climate resilience and green infrastructure across the island. The big play comes straight from diplomatic channels as regional leaders press for stronger safety nets against brutal Atlantic weather systems. With extreme weather flexing harder every single year, mega-funded adaption projects are no longer optional for the West Indies. Moving on to international news, high-stakes shipping blockades in the Strait of Hormuz are choking off critical global oil routes. U.S. President Donald Trump warned the choke point must open immediately or face military action. With energy pricing spiking fast, global markets are on high alert as everyone prepares to feel the squeeze at the pump. And finally, in entertainment news, hold the press because the Navy is finally about to eat. ASAP Rocky officially let the secret slip during an interview on Jason Lee podcast, confirming that Beige and global icon Rihanna is actively back in the studio cooking up brand new tracks, people. It's been a 10-year drought since 2016's classic Anti. And while Rocky joked he might catch heat for blabbing, he assured fans that the mother of three is locked into creative mode. The internet is already in full meltdown mode. Just don't harass her for the exact drop date yet. That's it for today's edition of The Feed. Remember, stay sharp and focused as we keep you fed on The Feed.
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0: We move in as one. 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
1: Yeah, yeah, yeah, yeah. Hands up, hands up. 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

Yes, I'm good there. Welcome us back to the hottest carnival. Dude, all time, for the cricket thing, I said, I look for this tune for me, DJ 20.

0: Let me make sure I read this properly, because I don't want to get into trouble. The Jamaica, they have their Kingsmen, Antigua and Barbuda Falcons, St. Kitts and Nevis Patriots, Trinbago Knight Riders, and the St. Lucia Kings. They're going to be here in the Annisville Stadium for 3 days. Well, 3 nights, actually. Friday night, Saturday night, and Sunday night. 3 exciting nights of cricket. That's what's going to be happening here in St. Vincent and the Grenadines. Yo, let me just jump back here on the OneDrive and make sure I could see where you're getting your tickets from. Well, you can get your tickets from any Rubis Nation, any Rubis gas station. That is something that I know for sure. But I'm trying to make sure I get the website, because most of your purchases, if you're not buying them from if you're not buying them from the Rubis gas stations, you have to do that online. So could you help me in a man? Or am I not seeing it? It's here. 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There it is. 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That's where you're going to be getting your tickets from, right here, to ensure that you go Annisville. You don't know, T20 tournament, it's here. The CPL, it's going to be here in St. Vincent and the Grenadines. It's going to be a different type of experience, so whatever you have ever had before in cricket, you dig? So make sure, grab up your tickets, get in your wicket, lovely cricket, and go to Annisville for the weekend. You good? Are you going to try go? Cricket.
1: Yeah, we go chatting.
0: I don't mind go, but like how Jill Bean ball, walk up, buddy. I don't mind go. I don't mind go.
1: Yeah.
0: So you want to make it tonight, though?
1: Not tonight.
0: So, all right. Tonight, you got to do Jungle Lounge. Big up to the whole team over there at Jungle Lounge. Also got to say what up to my people at Moonshine, Bucky, and the whole team. Come on, man. It's the weekend, so you know you got to be outside. And if you're outside, don't forget to you could grab a rude boy too early outside, say though. Grab a rude boy too early outside, say though. Mm-hmm. Feel the vibe with original rude boy, that legendary premium vodka drink guaranteed to thrill, excite, and invigorate when the night is calling. Answer with the rude boy original. You dig?
1: Yeah.
0: And remember, the rude boy original goes well with other things too. You can come like a chaser.
1: Yeah.
0: But if you're looking for chaser, okay, you don't know. This is a rum island. Bestest chaser in the entire world is what? A zest cola. 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Zest cola. 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Not summer alone, no. Christmas too, you could drink some Zest Cola, though.
1: Yeah,
0: and because it's proudly made right here, right down the road, this up, in St. Vincent and the Grenadines, every drop is packed with the local pride and quality you can trust. So, why settle for the ordinary when you can have Zest in your cola? Mm-hmm. And not just for summer, all going into Christmas. And when New Year goes start again, it's all...
1: Grab a case too for your kids them too as well, man.
0: Oh, yeah. Back to school. Yeah. Come on, man, kiddo.
1: Grab a few cases.
0: That's why you're the daddy of the year every year, my guy. Because you remember these things.
1: Yeah, man.
0: I mean.
1: Yeah, man.
0: How much more time we have in this, boy? Don't forget at 9:30, my boy Domo, he's going to be here. He's going to be pushing, giving away some more cricket tickets. So you and your whole team could ensure and get in on the action for this weekend. You know what I mean?
1: For sure.
0: And hopefully we may get some gas station open a little later than normal.
1: And also, shout out Coach too as well for...
0: partnering?
1: Yes, and sponsoring this hour especially. So big up to the entire staff working at Coach.
0: And all the branches them too.
1: Yes.
0: All the branches of them. And we ain't just talking to people in them in the stores. You got to big up the warehouse guys and them that joking out the thing and them.
1: Yeah.
0: Big up them.
1: Yeah, them buy ready cash as well too.
0: Correct. Yeah. Who giving we money to buy tickets for CPL. Had to big them up as well.
1: Very much so.
0: Lisa, big up you. Remember Lisa

0: My girl and Lisa used to walk St. Martin's when I used to go St. Martin's, and then Lisa go leave and go quotes, and we don't forget Lisa. Lisa used to treat me good in the office in St. Martin's.
1: The ones them at optical too as well. Big up Josiane too. Good morning, Josiane. Big up Josiane. Josiane used to work with us too as well.
0: Oh yeah, that's true.
1: Yeah. So big up to the whole of quotes. Morning to all, yeah.
0: You know, I go forget Josie, boy. And Josie was my real, soldier.
1: Yeah, definitely, man.
0: I drink a couple beers well with you. Matter of fact, let me just message Josie and know Jeff, as I remember. Send you a voice note on air. Josie! What is scene, girl? Me had the whole day walk in the morning show here and remember you, and I'm bigging up the whole of Coats and the optical team. You know what I mean? Don't forget, run meeting. Be present. Yeah, kiddo, and I'll send a voice note. So we good there. All the bases and them cover. 8:49 here on the AM time. We only got about 10 more minutes in the set. And then I gotta make my way out of here and ensure that my boy Domo coming in clean. Happy Freeman. Right in bike and thing now. Every minute is hearing him up and down. And you know, that kind of take it away to where we be. This morning we talk about, touch some nice topics and things, man. Talk about a little bit about carnival. And you dig, I don't think we need to forget the conversation. Oh, well, let me reply to our brother, to the partner here, Mikey Williams. He was asking, he was wondering still if the vehicles and bikes are insured when they're in St. Vincent. Yes. And big up Metrosyn, because they are insured by Metrosyn.
1: Okay.
0: You understand? And that is mandatory. The association here is actually responsible for ensuring that the bikes are insured. The bikes and vehicles are insured to be on the road for the weekend while
1: they're here.
0: And it's the same thing that we had to do when we go to St. Lucia or we go to Grenada. In order to ride on the road, we pay our insurance fee just for the weekend, along with some other minor fees. But that is what, if you don't pay that, you're not legal.
1: Right.
0: And you don't get to drive. So it's mandatory. The things are in place. And so you see, everybody makes money during these things.
1: Yeah.
0: So it's not just like what I spoke about earlier in terms of like the spill off from them actually being here is just like accommodation and food and drinks as well. Insurance is another thing. You understand? So it's worthwhile. The powers that be, take a look at it. You understand? To realize that we have a product here that is St. Vincent and the Grenadines, and we need to be able to market it to the best of our ability. And I think it's something that we're not doing. I'm not saying that efforts are not being made.
1: Yeah.
0: So I'm not bashing completely. Don't worry, when I'm ready to bash, I will. Or when I deem it necessary, I will. But right now, especially with a new regime in power, you gotta give them some time and let we see if the color of the Marby will change. You understand?
1: Yeah.
0: To really see how things go fall into place. It's a little bit too early to start, in my opinion.

0: 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So your benefits don't die with you.
1: Okay.
0: That's the last thing I know. 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

0: feels strange. Yeah, ice cold. This feels a bit strange. What do you add him? Young Sosa, any sexy cologne? Hey, hold on. I ain't hear myself. All right, that sounds better. Hey, early morning. Boy, we got a new WhatsApp number again. 498-1069. There's so much things changed since I left. But... Ice cold, man. Hey, hey. We are back in the building. It's good to be back. I haven't been here a while. You know the cheat. We got new cameras.
1: Yeah,
0: we have new cameras. Young Sauce getting new cologne. Javid cutting hair. Kid that grow beards. Nah, I need to leave more often. Hey, welcome to Boom Blast Fridays, boy. Welcome to Boom Blast Fridays. DJ Ice Cold and Dumbo, we're here. It has been a while. Our new WhatsApp number is 498-1069. That's 498-1069. Boom 1069 is back online. All right, we're inside your Boom Blast Fridays, man. And we're back and we've got so much more today. Hey, it's cricket. And cricket is doing the most. All right? Yes. We're going cricket today, tomorrow, and Sunday. Whole weekend, we're outside. And it's the first time in St. Vincent and the Grenadines we'll be hosting CPL. If you don't know what CPL is, Caribbean Premier League. All right? Just like an IPL. You know what the IPL stands for? Indian Premier. That is where the big day. Over there is where the big day. Big up Sanford, though. Sanford was the first person to introduce T20. And it took off. It was a good... You don't remember? But he probably in prison saying, boy, that's my investment and I watch all the manga my thing. Yeah, but it's faster. It's a quicker game. And then the man boss that in half still. The manga 10. T10. And it's more vibes. All right? But hey, we're inside. We're going to tell you guys more about cricket when you get back. But in the meantime, we just let you guys know that we're here. I'm back for right now. Yeah, I'm back for right now. For right now. I have to show kid my flight schedule for this month. Yeah. So, hey, with that said, we got some business. We're going to pay some business and come back. When they come back, we got.

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2: So our shame birth rate declining. 65 and we just resigning. Healthcare ain't gone in a hiding. Now we are weapon wholeness are golden. At the shortest boss, I'm going to say, boom blast Fridays. This and every Friday.

0: Yeah.
1: We move in as one. Republic Bank, title sponsor and official bank of the Republic Bank Caribbean Premier League.
0: Yeah, yeah, yeah, yeah. Hands up, hands up. We move in as one, yeah. We move in as one, yeah.
2: Yes, yes, yes. We are inside and welcome to, I could call it the CPL Hour. I want to call it the CPL Hour. You understand? Welcome to the CPL Hour. Welcome to
3: CPL.
2: Are you going to go in CPL? Are you going? I don't know about you. Are you going? Are you going CPL? I'm very sure I'm going. Are you going? Are you going? The man setting up the camera, there.
3: Show me.
2: Put on my nice face. You understand? Yeah, I see some people aren't ready to call, eh? And on the field, some people are ready to call. Yeah, we're checking it up. And we could call on WhatsApp, right? We could take WhatsApp calls.
4: Yeah,
2: we're taking WhatsApp calls. We're making it easy for everybody else. We're taking WhatsApp calls. All right? So you could call me on WhatsApp. All right? But before we do anything else, let me make sure that, you know, everything governs. Okay.

So guys, don't forget our number to call is 498-1069. All right, that's the one. You can call WhatsApp, you can call directly. But we're taking WhatsApp call now. We're taking WhatsApp calls now. The line is open for you to call now, as in literally now, but we are taking WhatsApp calls, all right? So just give us like a split minute or less than a minute. Let me start out things, and then you could call me, and then we're going to give away some tickets, all right? Hope all you know all the cricket, them like all you know everything else, you know? Guys, cricket today.

0: All right. And we are back and we're active. All right. We load up the WhatsApp, you know. The WhatsApp coming up, you know. Yeah, the WhatsApp like it's on, you know.
1: Yeah.
0: WhatsApp like it's on, you know. Seems like things is going, you know. So the number to call is 498-1069. All right. The number to call is 498-1069. We're doing this for CPL. All right. We got a call. We're going to get a call throughout the day for give an update on CPL. All right. But in the meantime, let us go forward with the giveaways. We're going to give away some tickets. So we are giving away five persons a lucky chance to win 2 tickets each. So you could carry your friend. All right. We're taking WhatsApp call

0: Hello, good morning. Good morning.
1: Hello, Rapper.
0: Good morning, and how are you doing this morning, sir?
1: I'm doing fine, ready to roll with my CPL report, but thanks to Republic Bank. Are you ready?
0: No, we are ready for you, and we are packed and ready for CPL. So what do you got for us this morning?
1: Okay, so a little ditto. Well, when St. Vincent's go rolling in, when the Vincies go rolling in, they will be in their number.
0: All right.
1: On Vale this evening. Well, today is the day. Oh, you like my little song?
0: I like it. I like it. I like it a lot. I like it a lot.
1: There's the big day.
0: All right.
1: The big day. And I will think that for those who haven't yet bought a ticket, they should, you know, you think of people down the Grenadines, they might be coming in today. So I hope they're able to buy at the box office along with everybody else. But by now, they should have been all ready. But it's really going to be a great weekend of cricket for the people of St. Vincent and the Grenadines. It takes me back when the ground was open. I think the ground was open somewhere in 72, 73. There was an international match to start the ground. It might have been in New Zealand. Well, today is another day in the life of St. Vincent and the Grenadines cricket. And what they got this weekend for their money? Well, they will have the opening game will be the Kingsmen of Jamaica. They haven't seen them. They can be pretty good. They look good on paper against the Antigua Barbuda Falcons, who had the taste of TPL last year. The other game that they will also see will be the St. Kitts Nevis Patriots against TKR, the Trinidad Knight Riders. That's going to be a big match like any other match. And then the Kings that are like any other match. And then the Kings that are arriving this afternoon at Arnas Vale, they might be in time to attend the game. The Kings will be playing Antigua Barbuda Falcon on Sunday. So there's a full package to please everyone, and it's worth the effort to try and go and see all, because you'll be waiting for years in Vincent and the Grenadines. Now you can see it live, and you can still follow it live when it moves on to Jamaica, when it moves on to the other parts of the Caribbean. So I think it's all ready to go. Just to remind you that the Falcons, Moyen Ali, Kershel Pereira, Shadid Khan, Tender Singh, Sufi McQueen, Fabian Allen, Evan Lewis, Amir Django,

0: Springer, Cornwall, Seals, that's all on them. And of course, the opposition, they look pretty strong too, with Powell as captain, Russell, Blades, McKenzie, Lynch, Pittman, Paris, Carty. Oh, they look all strong, and it's hard to put a bet on. But I do hope that both of you in the studio will be going tonight. It's one thing to tell people to come and watch it. I hope you will be going and be very, very early.
1: Of course.
0: Here's your chance.
1: Here's your chance
0: to show up St. Vincent and Grenadines. Hello.
1: Yeah, you hear me? I'm hearing you loud and clear. Continue.
0: Okay, take care. Have a good day. How is the weather?
1: Well, the weather is bright, sunny, and ready for cricket.
0: Yes, I was trying to get Dr. Shallow to tell me about ticket sales, but he's at a meeting. Okay, thanks a lot.
1: All right, then. All the best. All the best, man. All the best.

0: 7831. When you call me, I'm going to ask you some questions. And when I ask you the questions, you just answer. And guess what? You and your bestie, or your best friend, or your friend best, whatever it is. When you call me, you and your bestie would be getting a chance, or you and your hubby or your wifey, and I go sleeping for the walk. Hey, you ain't going cricket, go sleep, huh? You ain't going cricket, go sleep, high school. Got a bit of vibes and energy there. All right? So all you need to do, you don't call my phone. Please don't call my phone. All right? Don't call my phone at all. All right? So let us open the lines. And the lines are open. All you need to do is... Nobody they couldn't wait. Good morning, my brethren. How
1: hey,
0: things?
1: Good morning.
0: It sound like you've been waiting. Who am I speaking with?
1: Man. Andrew.
0: Andrew. Andrew, yeah. With the vibes. You good?
1: Yeah, man. Yeah. Ready to rock and roll.
0: You feel like you're going to make cricket?
1: Yeah, man. We all weekend long. We repping all weekend long, man.
0: You don't win a ticket before?
1: Hey?
0: You win a ticket before?
1: Oh, no.
0: Yeah, sure. All right, then. Okay.
1: No.
0: So here we go now. I'm going to give you an opportunity for win a ticket now. All right? I'm asking you this question. Which team is defending champions heading into the CPL 2026? In other words, who win last year? As Vincent Jones. Who win last year? That's what we just say. Who win last year?
1: Knight Riders.
0: Who?
1: Knight Riders.
0: And where the Knight Riders then come from?
1: TNT.
0: Yeah, my brother, easy as that. You won yourself a ticket, two tickets to go to the CPL, all right? All you need to do is text me your information. You need to text me your active email address. I need an active email address. In other words, the email that is active, all right? Mm-hmm. Also, your contact number and your correct name to this same said number, all right?
1: Okay.
0: Yeah, and you have to tell like them dog, then I get feed it. You have to go feed them dog, then I mean, rough me anybody. So send your email address to this number.
1: So it's two tickets.
0: Two tickets.
1: Different days.
0: When you send the information, they will let you know what's taking place. All right.
1: Okay.
0: All right then. So send your email address, your full name, and your contact number. Okay.
1: To this number.
0: All right then. Best up, man. Right, easy as that. You won yourself a ticket. Anybody else you need to call? Call me now. Call me now. Call me now. Call me now. Call me now. All right, then. Somebody's calling me here, so they hang up back. Somebody's calling. Wait, hold on. So much people are calling me there from the United States. They see Japan now pop up there. Egypt. All right, somebody's calling me from the United States. They call dropping out. I don't know why they're calling me. Hang up. Don't call me. Hang up. Call me. Somebody. Call me. Somebody's calling me now.

listen, we got an issue inside the station here. We're going to sort it out and come back. We're going to pay some bills and come back. For the persons who have been waiting to call, just give us a split second. Let me sort this out and then we'll call you when you get back, all right? So let's go pay some bills and come back, brother. There we go.

0: Yeah. I think we're up and running there now, Kit. Kit, I believe it's you. I harass the computer. Leave the computer alone, man. It's you. I don't leave it alone. Ah, we don't want that. You see, people don't call it now. I think people want to know. I tell you, let me try it now. Make, good morning, my brother Jen.
1: Good morning.
0: I said my brother Jen. Good morning. Hi, nice lady. How you doing?
1: I'm good.
0: Is your voice sound nice on the phone, though? You okay?
1: Yes, please.
0: Sound like we have floor to the. That's what I did. Oh, let me turn up your talk a piece.
2: Yeah, that's good.
0: Yeah, that's it. So she have a nice voice.
2: Are you put on a bedroom voice too?
0: Yeah, she have a nice voice.
2: Are you put on a bedroom voice too?
0: Yeah, she adds in a bedroom voice. Good morning, sweetie. How are you doing this morning?
1: I'm great.
0: Great, nice and wonderful, like nice radio?
1: Yeah. No, not like.
0: All right, then. Listen, we're inside, and I know you want a chance to win a CPL ticket, right?
1: Yes, please.
0: You're a cricket fan?
1: Yes, please.
0: Out of 10, how much did you say?
1: 100.
0: 100 out of 10? I think you're being biased. Where's high school? Okay, so I'm going to ask you a question. Are you ready? I'm going to ask you a question, and you're going to let me know. And easier than you're going to get a chance to win 2 tickets.
2: Yeah, she's going to win tickets.
0: You think she's going to win?
2: Once you get a Kirk answer.
0: Yeah, all right. So the question is, which country hosted the CPL? You think she's going to win this, huh? I know it's a shock. Anyhow, let's go. Which cricket hosted the CPL finals before having a team of their own? Let me ask again. Which country hosted the CPL finals before having a team of their own? She's thinking hard. I bet you turn to that, she can get it.
1: St. Vincent and the Grenadines.
0: St. Vincent and the Grenadines, you sure? Sure. Think hard again. Let me read it again for you one more time. All right, I'm giving a second. I'm going to get a second chance.
2: Which country hosted the CPL finals before having a team of its own?
0: Take your time, listen.
2: Which country hosted the CPL finals before having a team of its own?
1: Saint Kitts and Nevis.
0: Oh, you think she got it right? You think she got it right?
2: You're partly incorrect. But Nevis, it's just
0: Saint Kitts. It's just Saint Kitts. So we got if I had your second chance, we gotta give you the opportunity. You just won yourself 2 tickets to CPL. I can't recall which date you'd be going, but as long as you send the information, I'll let you know what's up. All right.
1: Okay.
0: So, all you need to do is send your email address, active email address, your contact number, and your correct name, and they will contact you and they move forward from there.
2: Send
0: all right.
2: Send it to this number.
0: Yes, this number.
2: Yeah.
1: Okay. Thank you.
0: All right, then, Sweetie. Right, have a good day. Yeah. So, congrats. Hey, easy as that.
2: Yeah. We're taking three more winners.
0: Three more winners.
2: Call us now. What is the number again? 493-7831. All right.
0: Give them the number again.
2: 493-7831. Call us. Let me get some more tickets again. And if you already won before, all right, give somebody else a chance, please. And thanks.
0: Give somebody else a chance.
2: So call us. We're giving you CPL tickets. Spread the word.
0: Call me now. Somebody call me, please. Call me, please.
2: Mm-hmm. Or please call me. Call us, people. CPL cricket is on like a boil can. You going to be out there?
0: Of course.
2: He's one of the top. He's one of the top man them out there.
0: How rich is that?
2: But I know that for sure. He's one of them top guys out there. So tell the people them we have to expect out CPL later on.
0: Come in the VIP section and it's this Saturday. Every day now. Every day.

0: right? Mm-hmm. But you see, Saturday is a special kind of zest. Because we are working Sunday.
1: No, well, Sunday is not working day. Sunday is not working.
0: So we zest in whole day Saturday?
1: Yeah, whole weekend. 7 teams, people. 8 territories, 1 Caribbean Premier League. Oh. All the come out. CPL is on. All right, tonight. Big up Republic Bank. Yeah.
0: Big Bank.
1: Yeah. One of the major sponsor. All right. Brings you every ball. Republic Bank, title sponsor and official bank of CPL T20. We're moving as one this cricket season, boy. I'll come out. CPL cricket is on today.
0: So tonight we're having one match, which would be tonight is put it up. Let me see who we have tonight. Tonight, I know tomorrow is Trinidad and Antigua Barbuda for sure. Tomorrow. But tonight is we got the rundown on. Well, let me just pull it back. Are we doing so much things one time? All right, let me tell all of you. We have to give them tickets here. So we don't give away four tickets so far. We have
1: more to give away. I'll tell you that much.
0: We got so much more.
1: Trinidad Raiders and hold on, I'm looking for it still.
0: Fine, take your time. We got the uprising new car wash one time, alright? The man got with the car to get washed down. Uh-huh. Nice, it up real nice. Yeah. So if you want to go cricket, call me now. Not me directly. Who call me? Is somebody saying, okay, alright then? I got the info there.
1: Alright.
0: So that will go straight to Nam's one time. Mm-hmm. Alright, big up nominee.
1: Give them a number again, let them call.
0: The number to call. Is 493-7831. 493-7831. Call a friend. Say, boy, don't want to make me win it. All right, somebody call me. Andrew, call me back. Andrew, why is the vibes there now, my boss?
2: I wonder if I could win it for somebody else.
0: You can't win. Give the people the number now. Them call me now. Give them the number. Tell them call me. Can I go unfair for you call twice? So yeah. Give them the number. Say, boy, call Domo now.
1: Yeah.
0: I wait in. I give it another 3 more minutes. I wait in. Yeah. Say, boy, call Domo now. Call Domo now. You understand?
1: Yeah.
0: Let me put out a blast on Facebook one time.

0: All right, then. So, yeah, let me see you guys landing now. All right, then. Let me check the... the stream yard is down.
1: The next question, right?
0: Yeah, so our next question is... Let me see here. Yeah, don't ask Javid question. Javid, the question was a bit tricky. Let me ask number two. How many territories will host CPL 2026 matches? In other words, how much? There are some countries. How much countries will be hosting CPL matches this year?
1: 2026.
0: All right? I think I don't want to tell them name all the countries, but they go kind of hard. But you tell me how much it is.
1: But it's eight. Huh?
0: Oh. Eight. Boy, kid is a kid. Boy, kid,
1: can't give. Let's
0: name a few.
1: Kid,
0: you're in advance. Good morning. Morning.
2: Good morning.
0: Good morning. How they made us call me them bedroom voices, okay? Hey, good morning.
2: Good morning.
0: Hey, they may call me their bedroom voice. Like, you can't call me their sweet voice, they. They go fire me for blushing on the radio. All right, so I'm asking you one simple question, right? How many countries will be hosting CPL 2026 matches?
2: I think it's eight countries.
1: Name five out of the eight.
0: Hold on. She says she think it's eight. Let me get it right. Hold on. You think it's eight or you know it's eight?
2: I'm positive it's eight.
0: You're positive it's eight. All right then. Could you name, give me?
1: Five.
0: Half, man. Oh, God, man. Four.
1: One for bonus. Five.
0: All right.
2: Exactly. One for bonus.
0: Yeah, give me. One for bonus.
2: Trinidad.
0: Uh-huh.
2: Jamaica.
0: Uh-huh.
2: St. Kitts.
0: Uh-huh.
2: St. Vincent and the Grenadines.
0: Uh-huh.
2: St. Lucia.
0: All right. You sound like you guess the last one. You guess the bonus? Are you positive?
2: Positive.
0: You could give me another one out of the eight? Outside St. Lucia, give me another one.
2: Barbados.
0: All right, then. Easy as that. You won yourself 2 free tickets to go to CPL. All you need to do is text your email address and active email address, your contact number and your correct name to this number, and then they will contact you and let you know what is up. All right? So enjoy CPL for you and your bestie or your hobby or whatever it is. You understand? Super K!
2: Okay,
0: you know that the go, you know we don't play! Hey, we inside the building right now. And it's May Vibes inside. You got two more winners?
1: Yeah.
0: Hold on. Let me go pay some bills and come back. When they come back, we could give away two more. We can't give it all one time. You got to make me shift boring on a Friday morning. Are you moving so? Are you moving so? Big up my brother in high school right now. Always sleeping on the job and telling everybody their business. Because I just get lashed when I do stripping. It's high school. It's at work. All right, then. It's at work. Are they sleeping? I ain't telling. I ain't hiding nobody fault. All right, then. We coming up. Bad vibe. Hey, we gonna pay some bills. Come on, we come back. We got more vibes inside, man. Let us go.

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0: Not all of them do get up and study be evil. Let me open back the WhatsApp lines them. Na na na na na na na na. Can't take me live. So we opening the lines right now. So call me. The number to call is what? Kiddo, give me the number. As he holds, you have a keep in touch.
1: 493-7831.
0: That's it. The number is. The number is. You understand? The number is. Somebody call me, there? You send me a text, D. All right, yeah, got it. Listen to me, boss. So call me now on the WhatsApp. The WhatsApp line is active. Yeah, call me now on the WhatsApp. The number to call is 493-7831. You understand? Okay, that I don't know. Just call me. So call me. Come off the phone and call me. Whoever you do, call me. Two winners. You get two tickets.
1: Also get two tickets.
0: For you and your babes and you. Don't carry a side chick if you know your main chick going. If you're going, go party stand. Unless you go double decker, you go mic. All right, somebody are coming in. Hello. Morning.
2: Morning, morning.
0: Morning, morning. Oh, we're going to the dance now, my boss.
2: Let me just about lockdown life.
0: You like that? May I tell you? Well, I get a brunch in the plan and I'll get your advice.
2: right.
0: Big up
2: right,
0: in the bus right. And the bus sunshine and all, kiddo. Yeah, sunshine. I call me like, you want to cook it to your mama.
2: Come on, no yeah, man, yeah. Come on, no man.
0: You're the part of mama, going. Let me show that. You're the neighbor. But here we go now. I'm going to give you a chance to win two tickets of CBL.

0: All right. All you need to do is just answer this question. All right. Which country joined the Five for Fun program for the first time in 2026? Let me ask you again. Which country joined the Five for Fun program for the first time in 2026? Let me see if you know cricket. Take your time.
1: That country, the song like Rihanna, boy. Where Rihanna come from?
0: Wait, say that again.
1: That country, the song like where Rihanna come from.
0: Rihanna come from?
1: Barbados. Barbados, man. Barbados.
0: Big up Santana and the whole team. Mama, you're going CBL without a doubt. All right, Santana. Here we need to do for me. All I need to do is text me your email address, text me a correct name, and text me a number to this number here that you call. All right? And easy as that, somebody will call you and let you know what is what and which day you're going cricket and which day is your vibes. All right, my brother Jane?
1: All right,
0: big up in the dance. Big up in the dance. Yo, we have to go in the sun. Sun
1: just get boom every time. Yeah, every time.
0: Every time is boom. Yo, sun just get bad brunch in a planet. I care one of these days. Yo, man.
1: Yeah,
0: I school, how about if you call me?
2: Call us Niao.
0: Niao. I school, you can't call back.
2: Chi-wan. Let me say, like a country person.
0: Hey. No way I deal with it.
2: 4-9-7-8 Chi-wan.
3: Happy dear one, Chi-day.
0: That's what we drink in this ICPL. It's business. Also, you know what I hate? Is when people counting. 38, 39. Mm-hmm. Where do I want to be?
2: 40.
0: 40. Hey, how we reach to that? I tell you what, I usually want to say 40. Eh? We don't say chi, but let's say 40. The word is 40. Oh, God. Hey, we need somebody to call me now. Somebody need to call me, like, right now. Right now. We need to get this out of the way. Because we're going inside our last hour. We need to turn up the radio. So we could big up CPL doing the most. And it's CPL whole weekend, and it's a family-oriented game. It's a family outing to take out all the kids. Take out the wifey, take out everybody out the house. You could go eat that tonight, somebody call him in. A number call him in.
2: Yeah, answer that, see what that is.
0: Call him in.
2: Yeah, answer that, see what that is.
0: All right, then. Good morning, and welcome to Boom.
4: Good morning.
0: Nice lady, and how are you doing today?
4: I'm fine, thank you.
0: How them ladies are calling with them bedroom voices?
2: You know what I mean? What you tell me?
0: Like she's still in bed. She sound like you. Miss Aquaxia, you're still in bed? Because all the ladies call having a bedroom voice.
4: No, I'm not still in bed.
0: Okay, you're not sleeping. All right, then that's good. So we're going to ask you a question, all right? You ever went to cricket before?
4: Yes.
0: Long time.
4: Yes.
0: Me too, a long time. We're not going to cricket. But we're going cricket weekend, all right? So I want to send you and your bestie or your husband, whatever it is, boyfriend, whatever it is, I'm going to send you and somebody to CPL, all right? So all I need you to do is just answer this one question. How many matches make up the CPL season for 2026? In other words, how much match you going to play for the whole season? Pick a number. Take your time. Use your last caller. We don't want somebody to have a call back.
4: Let me think.
0: Do you ever check your phone? You know, put on your phone, watch your phone screen, and come pick a number, watch your phone screen, check your time, do something. Can we want nobody call back? How are you in?
4: Okay, let me tell you.
0: How many matches will be played in the 2026 series for CPL?
2: How much makeup?
0: The CPL 2026.
2: How many matches make up the CPL 2026?

0: sixth season.
1: Is that the teams in it? Is that how much teams in it?
0: Yeah, how many matches make up the entire season?
2: I'm trying to figure out how many games in each country. So I'm trying to calculate.
1: Okay. You're doing the match. You're doing the match on spot. I like that. I like it. Take your time.
2: About 16.
1: Say that again. 6-0. You sure? Take your time. 6 is too much. I could get a hint. It's too much.
0: If you're born 1986, how old are you going to be now?
1: Can really give it any ticket, right? Huh? Do the quick maths. If you're about 19, what?
0: 86.
1: How old would you be now? I think it's because you're calling, you know. You're frightened. Go ahead.
2: 55 matches.
1: How much matches?
2: 40
1: matches. Boy, you're close, Anna. I'm giving him one more chance. Kid, I feel like giving the ticket. You're very close. So close. All right.
0: You have a switch question.
1: You have to get another question?
2: Repeat that question you said.
1: How many matches make up the CPL 2026 season? We don't give you too much hints now, so it's up on you now. 55? No, that is too much, sweetie.
0: That's too much.
1: All right, that is too much. You could probably research it and give us a call again.
0: Call back.
1: Call back and give it another try, all right?
2: Okay.
1: All right. Yes, Brandon. So we inside. I really want to give away this ticket right now.
0: One more winner.
1: Let me shut down this hour. One more winner, kiddo.
0: 493-7831.
1: Make up the sponsors one time as we did. Somebody call them. All right. He called dropping out again. All right.
0: And big up to Republic Bank.
1: Yes.
0: One of the main sponsors for the CPL T20 for 2026.

0: We are back inside. Hey, good morning. Sorry.
1: Good morning.
0: Good morning. How are you doing?
1: Hi.
0: How are you doing? You good?
1: Good, good. Yes, I am.
0: All right. Then what are you doing right now? You're cleaning out?
1: Yes, cleaning and washing.
0: Cleaning and
1: washing.
0: Just now. We're going to cook today.
1: I'm talking.
0: We're going to cook. We're going to cook.
1: Talking stew and spaghetti.
0: Make a bit of dashi with that nasty, a bit of dashi and a halabala, and they're good to go.
1: Okay. Breast can come, though.
0: I'm going to bring him along again. I'm going to bring him along next week. Hey, listen, we have to ask you one question. All right. How many games make up the 2026 season for CPL this year? How much how games will be played? Yeah. How many matches?
1: 39.
2: Is it 49?
0: Tell them again.
1: 39.
0: All right. Then there'll be 39. Yeah, 39. I think I said 39. Hey, you just won yourself two CPL tickets for you and your friend, your husband, whatever it is, whoever you want to take, that is upon you. All you need to do is text me your email address. Right? Text me your email address to this number. Text me your correct name and also your cell number to this number that you just... Also your cell number to this number that you just called a while ago. Okay? And easy as that? Your email address. If you know your email, your cell number, and your direct call. And your name, sorry. So your name, your cell number, and your email address. Okay?
1: Okay, thank you.
0: All right. And any help, anything, just text us or give us back a call. I will help you. All right?
1: Yeah, it's okay.
0: All right, thank you for listening. Boom, man. All right, just won yourself two tickets. All right, bye-bye. Yeah, that's how the badness just go. I think the man them dominate, the man them Javid. The man them freeze up, the man them not call. Yeah.

0: like, yeah. He might not have prayed for Carleen. High school prayed for Carleen, that kind of thing. Hey, we got some bills to pay. We got to go pay some bills. We're going to pay some bills and come back. When he come back, big up the sponsors then for CPL one time, kiddo.
1: Yeah. Big up to Republic Bank again for sponsoring this major, major something historic. To be exact.
0: First time ever. We've been watching all other countries get
1: Vincent
0: you.
1: Vincent Vincent. We get yeah, you. Boy. Yeah, man. History making. So Vincent and Granny, welcome CPL Cricket for the very first time this season. Republic Bank, proud sponsor of CPL T20. Every LAN, every game, every celebration. I'll make sure I'll come out tonight, tomorrow, and Sunday. CPL is on. You understand? Anything after that is Boom Blast Friday. It's going to be zesty in a timing.
0: Yeah.
1: See, like me DJ, like you wake up now.
0: Oh well,
1: let me get me some.
0: Let's go pay some bills and come up, man. Let me go.

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0: Yeah. 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So, hey, listen. We can pay some bills and come back with the ball vibes inside. Don't forget at 12 o'clock, we got the Rude Boys. Them coming in Laser and Young Sauce. Young Sauce is already in the building. We can wait for Laser in a bit. We got some bills to pay, man. We can pay some bills and come back with the same vibe, same energy inside. 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Big up the uprising, you car wash. Big up everybody who locked on right now. Later, we go in Bagger Fish Fest. Tomorrow with the CPL and Sunday, we breezing myself, all right? Containers like joking coming back today. Let's go pay some bills and come back, man. Let me go.
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0: Ancho Black. 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
1: You know, you know, I'm talking. If you feel so your bad, come touch me now. 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
2: Oh, me big bad, I'm careful. 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

0: I set the trend and everybody else follow. 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
1: Everybody knows that.
0: Remember later on we're going to CPL boy whole weekend we outside. 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
2: Brahma, me at feed him.

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We're going to pay some bills. Come back with more vibes, more energy inside Boom Blast Friday. 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Laser and Young Source. All right? In the meantime, everybody.

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0: 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Yo, that rhythm, right. I be like every day, let me young now. Murder them. In a competition, I going murder them. Say, send us a niece on my mind. Come kick it with a shawty. Give me that every time. Work it for me. But she say, that's fine with me. Boy, that song half kid, boy. Make love to me, girl. Yeah, we inside the building with the uprising new car. Let me jump inside one time. Give me a first look, you know. Murder them. In a competition, like why? Murder them. Jump me in, and I'm ready. No, they just open just so. Right, we inside with the uprising youth car wash, all right? The man doing the most right now. Y'all give me a loop on this here, go now, tell her. All right? Yeah, so we inside with the uprising youth car wash. You don't know? First time inside this part of the studio.
1: Yeah.
0: In a water boots. At work, you understand?
1: Yeah, they work style.
0: Water boots and these things. Same now, jump off me car, eh? Now give me a proper clean, don't have a question. It's 25 bars, so we're going on.
1: Mommy, they're up on the Friday.
0: Right, if you ever tell the people them something, we have to tell them now about the uprising new car wash.
1: Well, they don't know uprising youths, best in everything.
0: You don't
1: steam
0: know.
1: Cleaning, pressure washing, and we just buy a buffing machine to polish in. So, everything, one-stop shop.
0: Right. And let me know, take some flyers going around, also with kefabs and so forth.
1: Well, man, I brought you to do a partnership thing, you know, cheaper imports.
0: Yep.
1: Yeah, so we're a partnership business. So you're bringing kefabs, your program, your scan.
0: Right.
1: Anything.
0: So anything. So you last your keys and then your program key, check you out.
1: Yeah, man, and plus the learning process for me too, so I learn something at the same time.
0: All right, then, that is it. You understand? And you don't know, boom, always picking up the youths, them. So we got steam cleaning, we got car wash, we got buffing, we got
1: pressure washing.
0: What else again?
1: Man, one-stop shop, anything you want.
0: Taxi and toes, don't forget.
1: Taxi and toes.
0: Yeah,
1: too. Big little chicks, taxi and toes. The big brother now.
0: Yeah. We got big brother. So the uprising new car wash, man, pick up the youths, them. And then, hey, they're located in Vermont. If you don't know where in Vermont, you see where the guy in the forgot the trending river right now. The river, everybody tell. What river name, though?
1: Cornell.
0: Table
1: Rock.
0: Table Rock.
1: Falls. Can't miss it.
0: Me no
1: and plus nature chilled up there again.
0: Everything there for the side.
1: When I forgot the...
0: I
1: forgot the brother, you know?
0: And everything
1: there
0: have
1: kid effects. You man. Kid effects. Slap your back and thing, you know?
0: Kid effects, let me take what? Kid effects, let me take the half.
1: Nah.
0: It's 2 weeks now we don't see me. Don't see me this man. I hope you know next week me girl again. Hey, but we turn the uprising youth car wash. Anything you have to say before we go? Because I'm going to shut down my hour now.
1: Man, just stay blessed for the weekend and support uprising youths.
0: Uh-huh.
1: Small business, support all small businesses.
0: All right,
1: you know?
0: Then, big up the uprising youth car wash. Big up high school for falling asleep for hour and a half and walking for hour and a half. All right? Make up a young sauce, we make him live for the young boys, them, which is young sauce and laser. He's gonna keep on the company until about 3 o'clock, and then they have Tucker. And who coming in later? Tucker and Chris. Oh, yeah, Tucker and Chris. The what does call them? Them, what does call them, Andy? Them Indian people. Huh? The what? Boy Tucker is a real movie, man. So let me get a joke, right? Before I go, Javid, listen to this, right? So Mario sent us a personal email to everybody, right? To explain the promotion for the events and so forth. You know, talk a copy that email and put it by the status. Hey, high school. When I see it by the man, start me say, Tucker, you realize there is a personal information like for you to read. The man copy and post the whole email by the snap. I was like, well done. Big up Tucker, whoever Tucker the boy. Later on, you got Tucker and Chris John, the what do you call them guys, the boy? The Russian. I see how they turn the laptop on the boy. Ah, boy. When the people own the choice is chicken.

restaurant up the road, no man. Oh, gosh, them Indian people, they got doing it as use. I remember eventually. Yeah, but hey, that is my time. See y'all on Monday. All right, with that said, we get out of here.

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0: 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No.
1: And you know we press a button, call out the crew then.
0: Hey, you locked on to move right now. Voice of the bangers boss alongside DJ Young Sauce. On a Friday.
1: The girls and
0: 18 minutes past 12 are going in.
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0: Wine. I didn't realize it. Big up the live right now, big up people on Facebook right now, man. Shout out to you. Wine. Tell a friend, tell a friend them forward is steam right now on the radio.

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DJ Lazy, Bangin', Bangin', Bangin', Bangin'.

0: Oh my God.
1: Shout out to all my queens on the line. Make up all the KXM too. We outside on a Friday. You got a face of an angel. They make a smile so sweet. Tell him I'll share the life. Natural beauty. 498-1069 Link, we on the WhatsApp right now. Gotta have my baby. 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

0: We're going back to the roots like what? Lucky Dubby? It's a Soca Friday. I'm a lady, first play. Start the shake. Tingle. Boom Blast Friday. Digilays Friday. Young Souls, stay here. Yo, Javed, what go on? It's team. From 1 o'clock, you see the logos them. It's all about Rude Boy Rhythm. And the schism. It's just rhythm. And the schism. Give me some flip on the live there.
1: Dingle.
0: Hey, we're gonna play some music. Come back, man. It's straight vibes from 12. I know, guys, if I'm since, if I'm since 12 too, yeah. If I'm since they start. Yeah, boy, straight vibes from 12 to 3. We're gonna play some music. Come back. Never move from this up. Hey!
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Let me big up everybody for the ends then now. Shout out to Russ, let's shop. Big up the big Villain team. 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

0: Make myself one time. 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Lana, what do you see? 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Shout out to you. Big up Oxygen Fitness. Everybody around there doing the workout. 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Big up all, every ends. 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All over the world right now, man. Yeah. We're going to pay some bills and then we're going to jump straight into the Rude Boy Hour. Why we just beat style? 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
1: 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But we are one burner. But big up party girl, list them. The girl list them, big them up, big them up.
2: Man, I girl.
1: When you bang a phone ring,
0: well, baby girl.
1: She calling nigga, so she calling that.
3: How many of your groupies you call baby girl?
1: What she agreeing on saying?
3: Baby girl? Is Amanda your baby girl too? And who the hell is Bobby?
1: They can't name that. We

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This money, I can look at ticket, you know. Make up all the officers in the money road. Yeah. But so, let me tell you why I collect ticket, no, man. Let me tell you a story.

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0: Okay. Me full of on the gas. Young son. Young son.
2: Who remember the Gaza and the goalie war? Which side with the pass? I mean, some fully Gaza.
0: Hey Rambo, them all on done, them all on done, all on.
2: So, where's the goalie? You say? Yeah. That what it is.

0: Vocals, guys, so take it out, take it out. Take out that vocals. Okay, we're in the month of August. And it's the 7th of August, right? August 7th. The temperature is steamy. It's all about summer right now. Who remember these? Who remember these? Who remember these? Who remember these? Going on the beach with the jukebox playing all kind of rhythm like these. Who remember these, yo? Who remember these, yo? Who remember these? It's a rude boy rhythm. No hissing and schism when we inside the thing. You don't know the jellies are flinging them style. Big up young souls party rhythm, but yo, what would the jail, but rude boy rhythm! From 1 to 2 o'clock, and it's T-Boy! You're checking rude boy, girl. You're checking rude boy.
1: The girl, them are star boy.
2: Instantly, the girl, them are star.
0: Big on the ladies who love the 12%. What you want again?
1: My youth does come. I watch a girl. Spend every dime. Spend every nickel. Spend every dollar.
0: What kind of flavor?

0: Yes, you are rude boy. Rude boy. Ah, boy. Ah, boy.
1: Beat again. She beat him. In a slip, I get a heel cheat him again.
2: Rude boy.
3: I saw a video going around, you know. I said this girl was doing all kind of thing to this guy, you know. She was holding his instrument and asking him all kind of questions. He couldn't talk. I had to draw for the move. I'd rather play this, I said.
2: Yeah. DJ Lazy. She beat again.
1: She beat again. She beat again. She beat again. She defeat him.
2: Rude boy.
1: No way,
4: youngster.
1: No way.
3: I don't know what kind of delusional dream shit, boy. Gotta wake up.
1: Not on my team.
3: Not on the balance team.
1: Am I rich?
3: Not on the boom team. What you say right now to the top load?
1: You must be dreaming. Oh, girl, feel a bad man. I do all cleaning.
3: So, Jay, have a clean up.

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We're not shorting out any deadbeat today. 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
0: Okay, okay, okay. 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Yeah, this one lit.

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0: Them find out with a stuck tongue. They kill them, see a lot of things.
2: Take on the vocals again.
0: How much time?
2: Let me tell you.

0: Okay, focus all. Okay, alright, cool. Okay, here we go now. We have some bills to pay. So, we gotta cut the segment a little short. So, make a little room. Take a short commercial pause. Right? It is steam on the inside and the outside more hot. Shut up yourself if you're inside the office right now. And you have a little Stanley Cup. I don't want to speak about what's in the Stanley Cup. I don't want to promote that. But if you have a little boy in the Stanley Cup, you know, if you have a little thing in the Stanley Cup, big up yourself. You know what's going on there? It is a Friday, man. The weekend is here. Rude boy rhythm. Ain't no hism and schism. We drinking rude boy today. You know we now play 12% of the original. We drinking passion fruit, drinking it strong. We drinking it stout, we drinking it. Oh my. Kills them drinking it. Oh my God, we gotta play some bells, man. Don't even move from there. Hey. I like this rhythm from long time. Boy, we drinking rude boy, tell them. Whenever he ends like a Benz, we drinking rude boy. Rolling cold. Like in hard port, the phone, let me see what I'm going over there, so. And here we're going on. It's time to give away. 2 6-pack. 2 6-pack. This is for people I'm on Facebook right now, on Facebook. We're giving away a 6-pack of Rude Boy on Facebook. One question I have to ask, and if you come in the answer, can you win yourself a 6-pack of Rude Boy? Okay? Question. Who was the last Jamaican artist to come to St. Vincent? Who was the recent or the last Jamaican artist to touch the shores of St. Vincent and the Grenadines? Yeah. Let me give you a little hint. Oosh. Who was the last Jamaican? I'm going to make it a little easier, but people kind of make it difficult. Facebook community, just comment the answer in the comment section. The question again to win your Rude Boy, the 6-pack Rude Boy, is who was the most recent Jamaican artist to touch the shores of St. Vincent and the Grenadines and performed in Independence Park. Who performed last from Jamaica inside Independence Park? Comment, answer in the comment section on Facebook. You win yourself a 6-pack inside Rude Boy Rhythm. We'll be waiting. We're gonna pay some bills, then come back and do some more style, and you win your 6-pack. Let me freestyle on the rhythm. The question again before I roll out that forward. Who was the last or the most recent Jamaican artist to perform in Independence Park, formerly known as Victoria Park? Who last performed at Park from Jamaica? That is the question.
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0: Facebook, we ain't forget all here now. We ain't forget all here. Yeah, we ain't forgot all, you know. We asked a question before we went to the break. Before we went to recess. Now we come back. We're not looking, no stress. This is the Rude Boy Rhythm. Remember the question? You remember the question? The question was, who was the most recent Jamaican artist who performed in the formerly known Victoria Park? Who was the last Jamaican, the most recent Jamaican to perform in the park? Yeah, and you win yourself a six-pack. I see a caller there. I see a caller.
1: Hello.
0: Hello, what's going on there?
1: Adi.
0: So you have the answer for us?
1: Give me the question again.
0: Who was the most recent Jamaican artist to perform in Independence Park, formerly known as Victoria Park? Who last performed from Jamaica at Victoria Park? At Independence Park, what do you call them?
1: Vibes Cartel.
0: Somebody throw some tomatoes over there. Was Cartel? Cartel was here. A DJ was here. What did he perform? I performed in a small seminar for Mr. Gonzalez.
1: Everything.
0: But he didn't go in the park. So you're wrong. Carla, you're wrong. Carla. Since the Carla is wrong, I'm gonna jump into some style, man, some music. Facebook, we ain't forgot all yet. But anyway, before we jump on, anybody have a big up, Carla?
1: Yeah. Big up Rosalind by over there. Big up the whole Care Village. Big up everybody, you know what I mean?
0: How are you, Jay? Like you come from country, you talk so. How are you, Jay, boy? Always get tongue tight. No, see them in Jenga Rude Boy?
1: Not tell you nothing.
0: Hey, you in Jenga Rude Boy?
1: Yeah.
0: Okay, all right, big up yourself. Extreme. All right, easy. DJ get 12%. Steve, you're the exact. Let me go with some vibes. Let me go with some stuff.
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1: So mad, my granny said,
0: do not
1: cheat the rum carnival Tuesday. 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
1: 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Can't say the same about me.
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1: People bad mind me and call up me.
2: 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Yeah.
1: Bring it out.
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1: done. 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
1: 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Go, sit up. 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Go, sit up. Go, sit up. Go, sit up. Go, sit up. 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Go, sit up. Go, sit up. Go, sit up. Go, sit up. Go, sit up. Go, sit up. Go, sit up. Go, sit up. Go, sit up. Go, sit up. Go, sit up. Go, sit up. Go, sit up. Go, sit up. Go, sit up. Go, sit up. Go, sit up. Go, sit up. Go, sit up. Go, sit up. Go, sit up. Go, sit up. Go, sit up. Go, sit up. Go, sit up. Go, sit up. Go, sit up. Go, sit up. Go, sit up.

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DJ Tucker just signing in, boy. Big up all the crews right about now. We're getting ready for later on. Yes. Where are you going to the cricket? Ah, boy. Big up the people going to the cricket later on, boy. Big up the people going bag of fish fresh. People going this trick. People going to the club, boy. We'll play it later on. Page me. It's Boom Blast Friday.

start, boy. Watch us start, boy. Boom Blast Friday, boy. Big up to everybody right about on Lockdown from Boom Boy. Boom 106.9, we in. Yes, boy, it's Vibes Pan Vibes, DJ Tucker Media here up until 6 o'clock. Don't worry, they're not good hands. Yeah, boy. Yo, page me right about now and tell me where you're liming later on. What you doing later on? If anybody looking for me, I'm going cricket tonight. I don't know about y'all. I want to see who's going to win tonight, boy. For the first time, boy, CPL, boy, inside SVG, tonight, boy, first game. Big up the people who going, who done ready. The crews of them going Pakistan. Yeah, boy, I'll see you over there. I'll be there later on. Yes. With that said and done, peeps, we are going to jump out and pay some bills, boy. Yes, we have to keep them lights on. Yeah, man. Don't go away. We're coming back with the same energy, same speed. Inside Boom Blast Friday.

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4: shops. 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So me, I say, big up, walk, boom, blast, Friday.

Yeah, lately I just wanna show up and body. Yeah, yeah. Always been a little mathematician. Lately this cash I'm getting got me losing count of these bags. I've been moving too fast. Hard times don't last. Remember when cops are rats talking out my boy? You ain't with a

Ah, boy, right? This boy, we nice, boy. Hey, peeps, I want you to stick around, boy. It's each and every first and third Sunday. Just join us right here on Boom 106.9, boy, for the thing called Teacher's Talk. And, hey, it just be a live show. No joke. It just be real nice. It just be nice. I tuned in, boy, like a couple of times before. So, yes, I must know. Yes, boy, with that said, we're going to jump out and pay some bills. And we'll be right back in, boy. Boom 106.9, Boom Blast Friday. We inside.

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0: Yes, people, boy. The wait is over, boy. Catch us later on at Victor Park. Where Victor Park coming from? And it's very plain field, boy, for the first game. And for the first time in SVG, boy, CPL is here. And if you want to play later on, yes, people, Jamaica Kingsman versus Antigua Barbuda, boy, Falcons later on. So big up the people them who don't get them ticket bought already. You're looking for bought a ticket later. But if you're looking for me, I'll be up there. Yes, boy. And who you backing later on, boy? This look like a kind of match, the boy. Strong force coming out. Yes, boy. Welcome back, Kingsman. Jamaica Kingsman back into the CPL, boy. Yes, people, make sure you get your tickets sorted out for later on. Don't wait until last minute, you know. You know, Messi, it's CPL and it's in St. Vincent and the Grenadines. So come out, support your team. Yes, boy. And when I send in and say which team I supporting later on. Yes, send in and say which team you supporting later on, boy. Inside the CPL. Hey. This is where we have to go jump up. But before we jump up, make sure stick around for the 420 as well, right? You don't know how we do it on 420. Yes, boy.
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Oh, Lord. Hey! Boom Blast Freddy, we inside, boy. We pushing it out. Let's go.

0: 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Hey peeps, I hope I get that 420 comment ready, you know, man. 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

0: You know, I can't wait for the one that lick a ziggy. A 5 minutes left on the job, but yeah.
1: I know some people feeling this motion right about now. Yes, boy. Hey, it's a Friday. You're drinking a 420, blazing up something right about now. Where we go? Yeah.

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That was your 420, boy. 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Hey. We have to jump out and play some bass and then we come back, man. Same speed, same energy. Inside Boom Blast Friday, boy.

0: Yeah. Come on board, join the 420 Nation, and remember to drink responsibly.
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Yes, peeps, yes, boy. We inside Boom Blast Friday, boy. Right there, we bouncing it. Hey, I tell her, you know, history gonna make tonight, you know, for the first time in St. Vincent and the Grenadines. Coming to us, thing called Republic Bank. Yes, boy. Republic Bank CP.

EPL match. We hosting the first three games. People, don't miss it. Make sure you're going to get that ticket sold out. And if you know, want to know who playing tonight, Jamaican Kingsman going to play tonight, boy. It's been a while since they was out. But they are back. And their first game go down tonight against Antigua and Barbuda, boy. The Falcons. And I know a lot of you going to wonder, boy, who's going to win this tonight, boy? Because it's going to be a heated match. A very heated match, boy. So make sure I get myself sorted out for later on. Inside. And it's very playing field, boy. The first game. Yes, we have the CPL. And first time in St. Vincent and the Grenadines, boy. Make sure I get myself sorted out. Drinks, food, whatever, music. It's all going to be there. Yes, that we're talking about, the man. And yes, peeps, we're going to close on this hour, boy. The second hour, boy. Watch out, time fly fast. We inside Boom Blast Friday with DJ Tucker carrying up straight up to 6 o'clock. Remember, right? At 5:30, the King call. Voice of the Street. Stick around for it. Don't go away.

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1: 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This is a rum.
0: CPL, welcome to St. Vincent and the Grenadines, boy. Hey! This is thing.

0: You see, when it come to Vince, man, so let me tell you something right now.
1: I drink a rum and I try a backflip. I bust me head and I split me damn lip.
0: Uh-huh.
1: I see my friend them getting on, but I join them. End up with a...
0: You're one of the reasons why, you're one of the...

0: Yes, yes, yes. Boys, Boom Blast Friday, boy. We having much fun. We having fun. Me not telling a lie. We inside. Yes. Big up Operation Youth Car Wash, boy. Inside Vermont, boy. The lockdown. Big up to you. Yes, boy. I tell enough people. Later on, we go into the CPL, boy. No joke about that. And if we're not wearing with 420, we definitely rolling with the street vibes rum. Yes, boy, it's that time again. 1.5 hours of dancehall coming up. Sponsored by Street Vibes Rum, boy. And we're doing this in the talk of the streets. You understand? So don't go away. Stay right there, so. Because you're inside Boom Blast Friday with DJ Tucker. Come on.
1: Always rude. 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
11: 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And

small and don't talk of Darlan. White, white, the one, the one, the one, the one, the one, the one, the one, the one, the one, the one, the one, the one, the one, the one, the one, the one, the one, the one, the one, the one, the one, the one, the one, the one, the one, the one, the one, the one, the one, the one, the one, the one, the one, the one, the one, the one, the one, the one, the one, the one, the one, the one, the one, the one, the one, the one, the one, the one, the one, the one, the one, the one, the one, the one, the one, the one, the one, the one, the one, the one, the one, the one, the one, the one, the one, the one, the one, the one, the one, the one, the one, the one, the one, the one, the one, the one, the one, the one, the one, the one, the one, the one, the one, the one, the one, the one, the one, the one, the one, the one, the one, the one, the one, the one, the one, the one, the one, the one, the one, the one, the one, the one, the one, the one, the one, the one, the one, the one, the one, the one, the one, the one, the one, the one, the one, the one, the one, the one, the one, the one, the one, the one, the one, the one, the one, the one, the one

0: is that Warren? Hey. Let me go on, boy. Boom Blast Friday, boy. DJ Tucker, this is my time to sign up, boy. But before me sign up, me tell about Teacher Start, boy. Each and first and every third Sunday in the month, boy. Just come in and listen. And even know what's going on with the teachers of them, boy. Yes, boy. The thing called Teacher Start. And we will big up early people, them who don't get a ticket for the CPL later on, boy. Boy, it's going to be a blast out there later on at Annisville Sporting Complex. Yes, two big teams going up, boy, for the first game. And for the first time in St. Vincent and Grenadines, history have been made by Jamaica Kingsman versus Antigua and Barbuda, boy. They're going to be inside. And I know the players of them don't reach and they're warming up. Hey, so make sure come out and support the thing later on. Hey, it's Boom Bass Friday. It was a pleasure holding down from 3 to 6. But it's my time to jump out and make way for Kings of the Night. Weapon alongside Dr. King. Yes, boy. Boom Bass Friday. I'm out.
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0: but if a lot chuck take a rewatch. You me na the time check my team shocks. 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But that move, them bad one pan the real top. Is a who that a way that.
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0: I'm a face being torn, I'm a bass.
1: Let me know, you're a shant, no.
0: Yeah, man, you're a man, I'm a man, you're a man, you're a man, you're a man, you're a man, you're a man, you're a
2: man, you're a man, you're a man, you're a man, you're a man, you're a man, you're a man, you're a man, you're a man, you're a man, you're a man, you're a man, you're a man, you're a man, you're a man, you're a man, you're a man, you're a man, you're a man, you're a man, you're a man, you're a man, you're a man, you're a man, you're a man, you're a man, you're a man, you're a man, you're a man, you're a man, you're a man, you're a man, you're a man, you're a man, you're a man, you're a man, you're a man, you're a man, you're a man, you're a man, you're a man, you're a man, you're a man, you're a man, you're a man, you're a man, you're a man, you're a man, you're a man, you're a man, you're a man, you're a man, you're a man, you're a man, you're a man, you're a man, you're a man, you're a man, you're a man, you're a man, you're a man, you're a man, you're a man, you're a man, you're a man, you're a man, you're a man, you're a man, you're a man, you're a man, you're a man, 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
1: Lot of model check for me, but don't check for me unless you got checks for me. I kept a stick like a hobo, no checking me. Way back when D-Lo had the spot in Treasure Street, so many hoes had to get a vasectomy. She left her body home and brought her neck to me. I did a walk through, they sent a jet to me. Y'all need to show price, less than my travel fee. One of my arms worth a ticket. Watched so much that a car came with it. Back in the day, I used to rob with no mask on. On my wrist, I would've killed the whole house for. And I went to school high, I ain't go to class though. I was with the OG.

0: was five, mama keep my arrow, bro. Break yourself, leave his brains on the dashboard. I'm with Ted and Lil Baby, yeah. We got four choppers, this full. 21. Way before rapping, on God, I was trapping. Sneaking my Glock and LaCour.
1: Oh God.
0: I got my K from Osama Bin Laden, little he signed it.
1: Straight up.
0: I'm 4L gang, if you reach for my chain and a dying, it's
1: oh
0: A, B, C, D, E, F, G, wagging y'all doing that bit capping.
1: 21.
0: I ain't with the friendly, closest thing y'all getting to a handshake is the beat clapping.
1: 21.
0: Yo mama gon' have to make a go for me, y'all keep doing that sneak jabbing.
1: Straight up.
0: Gucci had to kill the whole woods just to make Young Savage this motherfucking meat.

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Be dirty, I'm cleaning them up. Give me a tissue. Why would I be dirty? I'm cleaning them up. Give me a tissue. Why would I miss you when you was the issue? Don't wear the shoe if the shoe doesn't fit you. Only around me when it's beneficial. Stop texting my phone. 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Daddy, he making me thicker. Rob his heart, tis a sticker. 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Pockets were small, they got bigger.

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These bitches out of they league. These ain't batting like me. You bitches ain't better than me. You bitches don't count on these bitches, can't count. I am not the one, two or the three. You bitches look up to me. You say you look up to her, but really you look up to me.

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I'm in the city, I drop a location and all of the killers come out. These bitches be fighting for y'all, but they play the back when them killers is out. When them killers is out, cut them off like the scissors is out. When Barbie touched down.

0: 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I'm up in all this lust. I make a call. I make a call and it's war. Yeah, you can check the score. We up on the board. And we all living lavish. If I want it, I'ma have it. I make a call. I make a call and it's war. Yeah, you can check the score. We up on the board. And we all living lavish. If I want it, I'ma have it.
1: 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Money flow running through them digits. I know niggas mad that we did it. Say it, we live it. Morals won't ever forget it. 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Get it and flip it. Henny right here, I'm a sippy. You try me a shot, see a biscuit. 24 hip it. I'ma just 24 hip it. Cause bro, don't ever forget it. Gang with me. 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